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13: 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Traffic.
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4: 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You're my favorite comedian. And I was so moved because he was clearly working class. 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
0: Traffic. 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

0: Ty Bowis, Olivia Dean, Al Dalodu, Jamie Wayne, on Bay Breakfast, il-Market Live, dik. 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
5: 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Bonġu pop, il-na Mr. Papa, Papa! Yeah!

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10: Things can go sideways sometimes, but we're always there to set them straight. That's better. 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We're always there.
11: The FIFA World Cup meal at McDonald's is officially underway with one of six legendary cups. We're minutes away from kickoff and what a lineup this is. We've got setmaster David Beckham, Lamine the Dream Yamal, wing wizard Ronaldinho, effortlessly elegant Monsieur Thierry Henry, Son, nice one, Sonny Hyunmin, and between the posts in purple, it's Grimace.
12: Get one of six collectible cups with the FIFA World Cup meal.

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0: Tai Boys, però jo mi stella lefty Boston al dalodo at Jamie Turnwayne. Men artere na lum on Bay Breakfast. Bonjour, Biran, and some of them came Mr. Riley, Joe, I'm Dina Road, Hal Ormiv, JV, Service Station, Adominau, Pap, Olna, Eduna, hello. Et mesh, traffic,
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0: Peggy Goo, Alda Lodu, It Goes Like Nananawa, Jamie Terran Wayne. Menar Terran Allum, get well soon Terran on Bay Breakfast.
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0: Station now, Mr. Riley, og góða litinn Asmolus Dex. 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

0: Ewan McVicar, Share the House. 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
2: This one guy came up to me and said, he goes, hey, mate, you're Omid Jalili, aren't you? And I was so shocked. I said, really? Because I tell you, mate, I've seen him all. You're my favorite comedian. And I was so moved because he was clearly working class. 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Is it maybe I do sometimes a bit of political humor undercut with Godzilla impressions and belly dancing that gives everything a kind of impish absurdity? He went, no, mate, you just got a funny face.
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0: Men in the arena, the script, Ryan Ugejla unek għal-lerba neqsin 20 ta' wara nofsinhar. Good afternoon,
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2: 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And I was so shocked. 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He goes, no, I'll tell you, mate, I've seen him all. You're my favorite comedian. And I was so moved because he was clearly working class. Find out why I was his favourite comedian. So I had to ask, I said, is it maybe I give you a window into an ethnic world you're not privy to? Is it maybe I do sometimes a bit of political humour undercut with Godzilla impressions and belly dancing that gives everything a kind of impish absurdity? He went, no, mate, you just got a funny face.
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2: It's been a ride. 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

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Manta Jorge Smith fuq bej Chanella unek. 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What's done it's done and what's done can be undone. Et inħosni jisni poeta għallejl nitkellem. 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

0: ta' Christina Aguilera, ma' kim fu bej, can't hold us down. Nfakkerek illi jekk inti fan ta' Throwbacks, aħna kull nhar ta' ħadd ikolna satej sħaħ iddedikati għal Throwbacks. 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

0: Jina ħana laq Madonna u Sabrina Carpenter Bring Your Love fuq bej. 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Good night.
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Our colors will fade eventually. So if our time is running out, day after day, we'll make the mundane a masterpiece. Oh my, my, oh my, my love. I take one look at you, you're taking me out.